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Come on, give it to him. Come on, give it to him. Come on, give it to him. Give it to him. Balila, presence ila, soya, presence ila. Presence ila.

matrice là. 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Au nom de Jésus. Au nom de Jésus. 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

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Yeah, yeah, yes. 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Je pense que somebody wants to give a testimony. 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She wants to testify. 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We worship. 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Never come back, never come back. 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

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Uy. Ay, ay, ay. Uy. La masa bactani. Uy, uy, uy, uy, uy, uy, uy, uy. 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